It's quarter to three. There's no one in the place except you and me. So set 'em up, Joe. I got a little story I think you should

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0: It tells you everything about Val. You get notifications in case of avalanche alerts, road conditions, weather, transportation, news, and all the village events. 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
0: It tells you everything about Val. 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

0: Wheelie Bobber and Bob Bob Bobber and.
1: You got me
0: rocking and rolling, rocking and reeling, bobber and Bob Bob Bobber and.
1: Let's try it once more.
2: One more time, one more artistic flavor.

0: It's absolutely amazing. But under the right circumstances, a producer could make more money with a flop than he could with a hit.
1: What you were saying, keep talking.
0: What was I saying?
1: You were saying that under the right circumstances, a producer could make more money with a flop than he could with a hit.
2: Let the games begin.

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I ain't looking to get on down. It's just one of them things, that's deep. Me and the fellas sipping on some Heinekens. You know what I'm trying to express through my

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Bedsitter people look back and lament. Another day's useless energy spent. Impassioned lovers wrestle as one. Lonely man cries for love and has none. New mother picks up and suckles her son. Senior citizens wish they were young. Cold-hearted orb that rules the night removes the colors from our sight. Red is gray and yellow white, but we decide which is right and which is an illusion.

He knows he was wrong. He knows what he did. But you sitting around here, a grown-ass woman, blackmailing him like that, you ought to be ashamed of yourself. Now, you don't look like you understand.